0: Jesus said, I am the bread of life. He who comes to me will never go hungry, and he who believes in me will never be thirsty. Our Daily Bread. This program is sponsored by Our Daily Bread Ministries.
1: 耶稣说，我就是生命的粮，到我这里来的必定不饿，信我的永远不渴。灵命日粮。本节目是由真理文化传播基金会与佳音电台联合制作，李芳主持。
2: By ourselves, we will not be able to rebuild the wall. Remember the Lord, who is great and awesome. Nehemiah chapter 4, verse 10 and 14.
3: Welcome to today's encouragement from Our Daily Bread. Look to God was written by Leslie Coe and read by Stephen Tabor.
2: Nehemiah chapter 4, verses 6 through 14. So we rebuilt the wall till all of it reached half its height, for the people worked with all their heart. But when Sanballat, Tobiah, the Arabs, the Ammonites, and the people of Ashdod heard that the repairs in Jerusalem's wall had gone ahead and that the gaps were being closed, they were very angry. They all plotted together to come and fight against Jerusalem and stir up trouble against it. But we prayed to our God and posted a guard day and night to meet this threat. Meanwhile, the people in Judah said, The strength of the laborers is giving out, and there is so much rubble that we cannot rebuild the wall. Also, our enemies said, Before they know it or see us, we will be right there among them, and will kill them and put an end to the work. Then the Jews who lived near them came and told us 10 times over, Wherever you turn, they will attack us. Therefore, I stationed some of the people behind the lowest points of the wall at the exposed places, posting them by families with their swords, spears, and bows. After I looked things over, I stood up and said to the nobles, the officials, and the rest of the people, Don't be afraid of them. Remember the Lord, who is great and awesome, and fight for your families, your sons and your daughters, your wives, and your homes. Look to God, written by Leslie Coe. Elise felt the panic rising. The book layout was due the next day, but the printer had rejected the photos. It could take days to sort it out. Don't worry, said her husband Sam. Let's ask God for help, then we'll work through the night. This software might help us fix the photos quickly. As they prayed, Elise started to feel more assured. Just keep looking to God, she told herself. With this God-given peace of mind and Sam's practical tip, she went to work and completed the task in time. As she did so, Elise recalled the Israelites' mammoth task of rebuilding their city wall in Nehemiah 4. As if it wasn't difficult enough, enemies mocked them and conspired to sabotage their work. But Nehemiah encouraged them to keep looking to God. By ourselves, we will not be able to rebuild the wall, Judah said. But Nehemiah replied, Remember the Lord, who is great and awesome. Then he deployed the men to work on the wall and guard against attackers with leaders behind them. He also encouraged them, saying, Our God will fight for us. Whenever we face overwhelming challenges, let's keep looking to God for help and strength. We can pray for wisdom to find practical solutions, take the necessary steps, and trust in God for the outcome, whatever it might be. Let's pray. God, when the tasks in front of us feel overwhelming or impossible, give us the strength to endure and fill us with peace, reminding us that you're in this with us. Help us to trust you to lead us through whatever we're facing and to accept the outcome, knowing that it's all part.

0: 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Thank you, Lord. In Jesus' name we pray. Amen.
1: As you go about your day, reflect on these questions. What challenges are you facing? What will help you keep your eyes on God? And what will you pray for?